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I don't know if you're so, I don't know what kind of boy I'm buying. And until yesterday, be I come over, be I just on Uncle Toe. To be out here and can be ara. So what you care more? So I'm not driver, so be no driver, so I'm not home. So to catch us so. So I shall say, we are devotion now, pay. Any young grandpa, Bomo. The Nochi, the Rally One, and so. Am I another pay? You are to us so. I'm on the bomb pie, you are to pay. Bomb pie, the Rally Asina, pay. Bomb pie, sure, you are to pay. Bomb pie, come for then. I don't know if you're not coming up, but I see for another pay. Bomb pie, cousin, she don't come in. Jesus, my God, Rabado, Baba, Shandy, the great, my Kanda, the day. Rudo, my Rabba, can Shanda, Rabba, Kanda, the day, my Rabba, the day, the day. Bomb pie, that was she not a pay. Bomb pie, Martin's not a pay. Mark Rick, I'm not Shandy, the day. Bomb pie, that was not a pay. Bomb pie, she not a pay. You can see not a pay. Jesus, my God, Okutoni, I was in Tony, a mother, and so. Why we are so I can't remember yes yourself or not Sabre Matiasi. Hey you not see him out there on a pay quite suitable Jesus could have seen him. Bomb pie yeah that was not a pay, bomb pie mountains on a pay, bomb pie so not a pay, bomb pie can't for anyway yes it is. Yarawasi, Yarawasi, Yarawasi to me right, mouth so to me right, so not to me right. Come for the another pay, Yarawasi, Yarawasi, Yarawasi, Yarawasi, Yarawasi. You can see another pay with Jesus Christ today more. She don't come with another pay, quant to the word Jesus Christ today more. Bomb pie, yeah, that was another pay. Bomb pie, another pay, quant to the word yesterday. Yes, seven of them, yeah, that was another pay, yeah, that was another pay. And I pay a bomb pie, yeah, because you are so ready. So I'm not know I can see where so dear. No, because one kind of pain, so the phone's with you more. No being tray, no being see, and I pay on my South Kanye. No one to name tray, no fire phone switch, and I pay what you should demo. Ready, cause you're bomb pie, so what's your assidems, what you said that, and I pay a bomb pie, and so the source of a kind of pay, we mobile send authority. The pie bomb is already in the moment, we actually name train for one, and then we mobile send authority, not a pay. The bomb pie, very kaya. No saying care ye nancy to me ye oh Jesus. Another pay demon yesterday, demon yesterday, demon yesterday. My phone search another pay away yesu Christo demo. Bomb pies are radical. We yes, you Christo dear more. Shranka, you have a one, Kaya Mumu, yeah, and a pen so. The phone's dear Viara, I read with your channel pay. Bomb pie, yeah, cutting Shranka, and we yes, you Christo dear more. Jesus, my God. Because you're bomb pie. Bomb pie, yes, Reba, then our chain so. So I'm fine and phone's one, and I'm way home buying our chain. Now, I can see away so now. Chain, you're different. You feel by now. Chain, you're quite on the and caught your bounty and rap. I'm going to see you with yesterday more. The bomb pie, bomb pie. Cause you're bomb pie, a brave moon. That was yes to Christo demo. Jesus, my God. Bomb pie, yeah, now I pay your own show and sack. The gentleman to be a YouTube show and sack. That was yes to Christo demo. The empire born in Sabbath, my dear, him kind of in see a year. You're quite right in the and caught your bounty and rap. Now watching red down, now watching your down, now watching your down. The empire bonds about this year, more be up. Oh, yes, today, more. No, my home, my uncle, see it. Oh, yes, so, oh, yes, so, Christo, dear, more. One of Francis, you know, gentle, be around a pay, bomb pie, yeah. The Saritia, oh, yes, so, Christo, dear, more. Bomb pie, yeah. Jesus, my God, Rabado, my son, de de de. 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
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Amen. Amen. Amen. Amen. Amen. Amen. Amen. Amen. Amen. Amen. Amen. Amen. Amen. Amen. Amen. Amen. I'm in shadow for Numbia. And I point so, what tear your pass, I want to hear what tear ye. I'm in Kenya, see, Kenya, see. Yes, I'm to remember here, Kenya, see. Now, Mincia, Madame Cecilia, Doko, Madame Cecilia, Doko, and I pay, what tear up, Urane, Mr. Bright, I'm in Amosum, Kenya, see, Presby. Which are the Ewa Busore Primary School? Busore Primary School. Madam Sisi, Madam Cecilia, Doko, a radiation and a place, and I will be out of feeding the top is your 104.7, not Utia. And I pay me, sir, Unu Ura, Bright, Safo Mutia. Mama Sisi, a radiation of a radiation and a place. If you want to see Mammy call a Bushen Star of David. Bushen Star of David Congregation of Presbyterian Church of Ghana. Mami Pen Tia said Bushen Presby. Bushen Presby. Nami Kochia, Miss Opinini. Miss Opinini. Reverend Daniel. Bushen Binenchi. Papa, Radin Shah, Panana Penso. Sir Utia Ye. Papa, a district minister. Our Bushen Presby. District minister. Our Bushen Presbyterian Church of Ghana. Former chairperson, Westbourne, Reverend Daniel Busia, Dinanchi, Radin Show, Nana Paipa, Na Enchanso, Enkoma, Inia Biamanso, Is a Beneza, Badu, Radin Show, Star of David, Men's Fellowship, no, on our president, yo, Radin Tin, Michonana Pay, so, Utia, Na, and Napay, and now say, Ned Day, Ekosi, Ifiada, Jumadius, Kokasiapa, Ekoso, our Star of David Presby. 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

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It's sufficient to forgive someone 3 times. The Jesus me busa Jesus say 7 times yeah it's okay it's more than sufficient. Then Jesus say, "Anya impression, anya impression. Namu impression, ahodo enson." Observe as human beings as we are. Debiara adiachi adia saying we are hurt by others' words or actions. 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

0: 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Be passing pampas, so say chapters, a chumanka, coma, the papo, and pammy, and no ajimani. 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I want to be trusty and a number, but probably when I'm so to you, a queer now, so you're sending me a de coconinka, cassia, a bravo, big old cola, scan and win instant cash promo. 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
6: I said, simple to who say free titi, free kwame nkrumah mu penso na Ghana, or my friend Ghana, or my take asante for granted. 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
6: 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How many kilometers? So, intermediate minimum is a ferry hospital. No? 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Who say a big facility?
7: Pa, who
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7: that?
3: Papa, Mr.
6: Inya, insure pa, unbeat me day.
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0: Dr. Peter Chum, Echadia Wakwame Nkrumah Suyapon, Mwen Rama Pum Deso, and we're there to join watch, yes, FL Military Hospital, yeka yemio, adia bakwa, eso, bayira huma mama, bayira mwaka, siyeni 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
2: Correct, sir.
3: I take up man.
2: Mary made your dilemma capsule see a woman ye dear.
3: Boy, yeah.
2: I would dinner when Yanisano
3: would delay a Jumano so papa.
2: Now, what say?
3: Now, when ye ye pa?
2: Delay my capsules.
3: I don't know.
2: I'm my sister in the country. My thing.
3: I can see.
2: Now, look at Mr. and the capsules, sir. A man in Mariman Yanumbiano. Menumbian middle. Who may say?
3: Who say what he feel? I have fed me to pa.
2: Ain't in our question. Wow, would delay,
3: sir.
2: Lock and mister, and then the capsules.
3: Means so if it's a chrome, you'll be a mura.
2: So we'll be delay crano,
3: Miss Ruby. Bema now, baby, I'll be with you. I won't pay. And now, what about you? I'll be a piano. From lock and mister, a siano. The arrivity said gonorrhea, white, syphilis, and the account will be a one intimate da into my lock and mixer, and then the capsules. And may you through our herba and pharmacy name. 0242-133-577
4: Anna 0248-619-999
2: Lock and mister and in the capsules
3: and what's that here?
2: In kind
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6: Tifo, Midamasisa, Mamma, Major Buffon Cratcher. Oh, no, Brabway, what's his canisy in an answer to Untria?
7: I said, we did a hard dream for our banana. Sicali, a musician and answer me see ye. Then saw the mound. 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No, the old disa or the man and the man. And a one bass him. And the zipper swan and a check carry to yana.
8: Me patcho, Deb.
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1: 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Yo, oba kwa sa bebe menti. 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
11: 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You have an ocean on path or your own cousin. I said, you refer to this to him.
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1: Let's just help boutique. 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And one, let's just help boutique, who coin, we be a whoop on Sabakabi. 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Jo. 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Fresh 0541-565-199-0502-812-161. 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890 and 0500 88 88 30 Lawson Herbal Center, the Virgin Doctor. Doctor, wama me my virgin. Also perso ye virgin and wakope loss in drupani bi annum. We ye bema loss in delayman capsules and I make him for a day amount. A bow junso tra and o prostate no by asuma ye bema ewa demum. 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Loss in lock air mixture and also so a two infections I would do any in assay. Say a bacteria, fungi, and I yeast infection it twice ye. 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Loss in lock air mixture noni a dra etimi ebua etu a sien tentem gram. Loss in herbal mixture and so I sent to typhoid fever jaundice. 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
4: 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Medical Center. And so I buy a band who died at all. Where's the mama's friend? So I'm making sure it's half 100 million. Never mission did me Friday. Thank you. KNUS named 20,000 students as part of the 1 million students program. We be also opening the BS with a laptop. As at last 3 weeks, I'm 1 hour already say around 500. Laptops, no 500. I buy on my hand in the I'm a school. Registration is near cost for a day. We are starting to be by next month. No. Additional 500, but the come up now 1,000. Leon who says, students, be a
0: One million kudos program in the laptop practically at the beginning. Odemanyam for Dr. Frank Amoakohene Etuasum, Eka, 1 million kudos program, no asem, a bani so I do kesi our hese, Obema, a branch maba wa mabunu, and young rumuninim dia kwankampa wa befunim dia kwan chiling mu, wachasa kwam crumes and puma de swan for anya biano de swan for makuma kwa pem de a banu has obama e disanfa swa bra or do mufant tiem and in chirimu.
4: Okay, and yes, name 20,000 students as part of the 1 million kudos program. We also open the bias with a laptop. As at last 3 weeks, I'm 1 hour already say around 500. Laptops, no 500. I buy on my hand in the I'm a school. Registration is near cost for a day. We are starting to be by next month. No. Additional 500, but the come up now 1,000. You know, student be a rule 1 million kudos program in the year. But not laptop, but practically at the beginning. But the year. Beyond that, I'm Zawa Campus here. Our project, we have KNUS Medical Center. And also from last year, the procurement authority, finance ministry, get fund. I'm going to the president through get years one, I'm making available 400 Ghana cedis. I call 10 years medical center. No, I'm not say, cancer constructions. I'm more hard. I'm always making me. So they are looking for UGMC. I have to UGMC and I have to cotton hospital and a 10 years medical center. And so I buy a band who died at all. There's a mamma from the sober emissary. I'm making sure it's 400 million. Never machine gave me Friday.
0: Asante manta muswa for Dr. Frank Amwakuhini ni nini mwati na nusi yenu ena KNUST 10 omo president Frederick Adokranchi ononso etu ninu yanu mebrini na afu se abain 1 million kudes program wa wadi abano ubiya fanu unshemu ye no nyason faso nebebu wa umadisu ya
5: 1 million kudi na abasum as a team president the advice that I'll give to my people is that they should take an opportunity in this and then go on and then apply and we team KNUST. What campus are saying? They say you're that Mahama Abainasi. I want your papa sooner or later. Or your ma, yeah. Abaini is 400 million. And the other two, see you in fine hospital. Why not? UGA, a more beautiful hospital, Siwanama, BBC, easy, we are so the other, at the call. Then, so BBC, can you see here? Your hospital, and to me, I'm accommodating the public. But I'm not a and it's what you say. So, Babua, I'm not a messy hospital where I'm about somebody can see any heading, at the Marbine. But I also come up, your honorable regional minister, Dr. Frank, I'm calling.
0: Absanfoni amatie Frederick Adokranchi ono na NDC amanyukuo ekua ewo suapon duo mu omutwa ni tia frenu ten KNUST suapon mu ono ene yo mu president mekop ensemfoforo so samra broy atoya mantem potemu 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
1: 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And may I, so I just said, so I told you, oh, I'm the baller, every room. 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

0: 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I feel we are singing our board, but I will can see him. 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My main faster than you be Emma, Quabrach, and Matian, the same for penny, or no boy, and some milk, who said you me are a boboa, and some would we are no Emma me, or no, and a cassage in our own some echo tonton, and feeding so, fellow page in so, Mary and Pooh, Cassam de Mamun in our home, Gubina, Ashena, Moti, Mubim, Abrapo Quiavine, and son a boy, maybe born the outdoor cassine in our mammy, 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
1: rahim I think opportunities are spain for ninya now mo botugo now I'm here to come back to hand them
2: yes
1: where baby a ogina I pa just behind
0: this is the second time a second half no
1: kwa obo bena I give it for the back up aka omo na
0: ese ebe ese kori bu an yiko odo commander and on a live commentary on your biggest platform of pimswa 104.7 2026 FIFA World Cup raw and egusu aye flow kama me see your text messages now welcome on 0596 259444 0596 259444 and answer 0560180880 0560180880 na yen king kare kama emfa emamo and a game of echo so prediction and it's a why and a 18 kuni mu team baby out here free and it's a subsequent 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chama common call wa start to build up now and you free first on Steven Moreira or the one a coach command defender pico so to the goalkeeper vosinia on so to the boss a control with chabon tin and 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commentary on your biggest platform of pimswa 104.7 now cape verde for kitabono omo ma from one out dini portes or the bona come up and seven says sydney lopez cabral on the bona pa or sansona the 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Oh, a branch of Mr. Mikel Oyarzabal now taking Vosinha by surprise. And so, Nebono boy Nako Fante commander.
1: It was very tricky,
0: yes.
1: Intelligence, not the boy Neye. We must keep an eye on him.
0: Odisinechi.
1: In fact, the famous one can keep him freeze and continue.
0: Won't you? Won't you? Grass was slipping.
1: I'm continuing.
0: And yes, I'm going to talk about branch of Mr. Mikel Oyarzabal about the Mario Sociedad. Yes, Oyarzabal, I don't know. And then we say goalkeeper versus Vosinha air up the line and a center ball by now over Casobabe crossing to goalkeeper near Soko Kova and a try so catching by surprise now into us all. Bonabe the Sydney Lopez Cabral, what a Tibonama Prantia, your friend said Eneri Jemison Montero, on a Sudan Akuma Prantavan said Dini Borges, with trouble the tinted to Shani captain Rian Mendes, on your Prantia, your friend said Marco Kurea, Marco Collide and so Bonacoco Trashano, a defending throw, Spain air to the ATR, Spain air to Eddie and a cape of vet for away at any message about or say and then or say my man is seated was in a super fantastic up to speed commentary Idris Abdulrahim Edison or we are not say the World Cup proper just started today famous La Roja Tite Ferguson and no on and then just a message and by Danny Daniel no on for Jumadin and Niagara Winston every Benji from Infancy Sevilla now on where any prediction simple or see Spain 4 cape of vet 1 and no Benji from Infancy Sevilla on the message or the other messages now at Dawson Emma Mumayan Flow Kakra Mamma Emma Mubetumi about 0596 259444 0596 259444 and answer 0560180880 Nanke Kama and for Emma Yabo Siman 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

0: 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goalkeeper 2026 FIFA World Cup live quality commentary on your biggest platform of Pimswa 104.7 enter Bubista coach Adema Kepovet Obabe triple substitutions on the players Miansa Ebo Mota Prantia 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
2: yeah
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0: 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One manage one side on the bona codia prancha venture Kubasi or the bona Yorente. Yorente the bona Ferran Torres or the bona sim to Pedri Gonzalez. Now spin for the bonnepa. Pedri with a clever pass. Big stop. Babana Vence Pico. Now bonus say yeah. Another crossing to the box for Zinya. Goalkeeper the Makepo Fed. Well Pia Beso won him said to two. And so they make Fed for an as and get to a Yabosi money 8 year crawl. 59 minutes of action. Commander.
1: The keeper, I mean, was solid.
2: Oh, yes, yes. And the timing didn't.
1: I think he adds up to the defense. Yes. Apparently, if Bitiomon the players in Akron said there's somebody in there. Answer 40 years, more shows over 40. I mean, the guy is sharp.
2: Very 13 off corner, but now the whole family
1: is
2: in the pool.
1: It's in the problem.
0: Yeah, to watch where there's a farm of a live on a Pimso 104.7. We're 2026 FIFA World Cup and the quality commentary in the Premo. Unyani Bepia. I draw Pimso 104.7. Makacho. Mr. World Cup Radio, open updates, papa, open history, open statistics, open game analysis preview. Maybe be open, your Pim so 104.7 yam various social media handles now ufolea ubeni update ninyina nanyama aye kama abranta vense Giovanni Cabral Efrimo yes wababe sumpa mauso onono e banche ama number 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Mendes the captain Ryan Mendes on the Kita bora what we need to defend it through edia ma Cape Verde Ryan Mendes and over to Verde on one of the most cap player on the player what matches to do at Jamomo
1: Raheem Fiss said the Abua Cape Verde for near omo ye relaxed
0: yes
1: aso mo hom popo
0: even
1: omo ye push your corner kwa omo ye relaxed that and no na me fiss say ball mo mas pain for team entry for mo so sa
0: because position be say no panic ya
1: obo panic ya bon say ha omo obo akro bi kobo na anye yi kra na anye ha anye pepe ho yeah
0: ano any update na tie commander ano no bi say na onim say football crowd commander betuma na like commander ye bi bia bi why entertainment crowd commander to abebo
1: any other bit to apply I don't
0: know this
1: many and the dusty you know
0: of course
1: the OGs no.
0: yes there's a bi bia bi all round versatile ano ya commander ano no the level of versatility no nyane be bia ajo pem so 104.7 yan to aso so na no give it to ja at the Mercedes Benz Stadium Spain 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Marco Correa on your former player ma Barca in fact on start here oba ye juma de ma Brighton oba Chelsea meno e kase no da so Chelsea player name me reporter Eba from the Enero transfer world nature on Real Madrid and so Richie agreement ama Enero Fabrizio Romano and here we go naba after World Cup and Marco Correa Eba join Real Madrid Bobo Kuno and a senior update net and on the start as a left back and must play for now you and trust your Eric Laporte or the bona ma Pedri so in funny you and you bia can he get the penetration or the bona ba de chino bona ba de Eric Laporte or the pass na chim kama so oh Mikel Oyarzabal want to me and control my bona contraction and goal kick Bubista coach and my fake vet Bubista and all currently our Africa on any of the best coach we are say and I say Africa mo fancheme on any of the best coach on the African continent the best coach our bibremo at the last cup awards are of course on an playing for Bonigi as the best coach wa Mratra Fakimi and so we are coaching the best African footballer and the referee Somalia Omar Abdelkader Artan on the FIFA for in the US want to stop in on Mama number D World Cup Ribino on also currently Africa or the best referee and any senior update that here Nuno Da Costa Oba Munchaye Oba and our crash will be out from live commentary up him so 104.7 a temporary hold up Obi Antumen Shebi Spirit Shebi Cape Verde almost Shebi Commander
1: you know I said I na mo de be ma no
3: yeah so
1: 100,000
3: refino
1: dollars
3: yes o be chini na
1: okay ne se e de enya
3: yi na you for from so obi se jijo ni no
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0: 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Kevin Fona Prantia, your friend said Kevin Lenini, where you want to fetch on my Bonacor Contrational. 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
4: Reports of the resignation of Justice Sofia AB Akufu. I can confirm that indeed Justice Sofia AB Akufu has resigned from her position as a member of the Council of State. She submitted a letter in September 2025 to the President indicating her desire to resign. She did not disclose the reason for wanting to resign. When the President received the letter, he was required then to indicate his acceptance of the resignation, but at the behest of the Council of State, he had to hold on because they said they wanted to engage Justice Sofia Akufu to see if there was some grievance that she had that was informing the resignation and whether or not there was a way that it could be addressed. So they asked the President to hold on with the acceptance, but they got back and said that they had engaged, and as far as they were concerned, the resignation could be accepted. So the President has formally accepted her resignation, and she's no longer a member of the Council of State. The law is clear on what processes to undertake to replace her, and that is going on as we speak. So in due course, a replacement will be announced for Justice Sofia Akufu. Regarding Dr. Bosman Asari, I can also confirm that...
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1: he has submitted a letter to his excellency the president indicating that effective 31st July 2026 he would resign his position as deputy chairperson of the electoral commission he gives a reason for his resignation which is that he wants to go back to academia and pursue his career as a staff of the University of Ghana and conveyed his thanks and appreciation to the president and people of Ghana for giving him the opportunity to serve in that capacity. We are also aware that a second chairperson is in the person of Mr. Samuel Tete has also gone on retirement as member of the electoral commission or deputy chairperson, and in that regard processes are underway. Indeed, the council of state has already been given a nominee which they are considering, and once that process is completed, an announcement will be made in terms of the replacement for Mr. Tete, and then in due course a replacement will be found for Dr. Bosman Asari. So I can confirm the resignation of these two people. The second issue I want to raise has to do with the list of
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1: we sought to create the impression that President Mahama had increased the salaries of political appointees at the presidency. And therefore, they said that even though there had been a reduction in the numbers, the salaries had ballooned. We've also heard propagandists of the NPP make the same claim, even though we know that what they are saying process straightforward, they should know, because they were beneficiaries of the arrangement. We all know that when it comes to fixing the emoluments, that is the salaries and working conditions of Article 71 office holders, the law is clear, the constitution is clear, that the president must set up a committee to determine those emoluments. For the avoidance of doubt, President Mahama has not set up a committee to determine the emoluments and working conditions of Article 71 office holders. So the salaries and conditions of Article 71 office holders who are working today under President Mahama were determined by the government that left office on 6th January 2025. This is well known. It is documented. All the MPP activists making those false claims know. Indeed, the law requires that when the committee finishes, the presidency must submit the recommendations made for the presidency to parliament, or the executive, to parliament for approval. And then parliament will also have the president approve the package for MPs. That was done. So 6th January 2025, President Akufo-Addo submitted the recommendations to parliament, which was approved. Now, because President Mahama, in compliance with the constitution, has not set up a committee to determine the conditions of service or the salaries of people working under him, it is what we came to meet that we are. But for the avoidance of doubt, President Mahama has not added one CD to the salaries of his appointees at the presidency that he came to meet. And he must be placed strictly on record.
0: Into a Maya Juma Fuani Abra Juma Fua, or more Mampani Atanaya Jubilee House of Honor, Mampani John Dumani Mahama Baye, Womfa Capre Bumpo, Anka Ubia Catriahon, and Shaya Kanya Bania Tru Hono, a Swaka Triano Mahra, Omode Emma Wonomono, Abain Chiame, Feris Quatu for Sum, Nenumun Samono, Wem Yo. 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
1: project which number 54 out of a total of 1441 projects more than 301 were awarded through open or competitive tendering. So 1,301 out of 1,441 projects were awarded through open or competitive tendering, and these were publicly advertised and they are verifiable. The remaining 140 were awarded under the Big Push initiative. Out of the 140 Big Push projects, 66 were awarded by a single source procurement method. 51 were awarded by restrictive tendering, and 23 were ongoing projects inherited from a previous government that had already been awarded on single source basis and absorbed under the Big Push initiative. The foregoing therefore reveals that 1,301 out of 1,441 contracts, representing 90.28% of road contracts under this government, were awarded through the open competitive tendering process. 90.28%. Only 4.58% of the total 1,441 road contracts awarded by the Ministry of Roads and Highways in 2025 and 2026 were awarded through the single sourcing process. 4.58%.
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message in a bra you make can answer the amount Bonnie a goal kick, a Mustafa made a trouble on the assassin Semu. Umama Mu shut off from Namco Prefer, reference story. A memory Diagoni and Trasso. Monaco Cody Leandro Trossard. Leandro on a crab on a four air Belgium. We're Pierre Kakuma, Brandon Michel. Brandon Michel, Sergeant Forward. We're meeting me up on a treaty Trana. Randon, Onya Brant, Fancer Jeremy Doku. Jeremy Doku. We're meeting me at Chair 18 Bosma. Jeremy Doku and so. The personal team of Kobona Tasha through in Belgium to the Egypt. Bonababi de Madunana. Madunana and a crab owner for Belgium. A Pierre Kakuma Nathan and Goy. Nathan a crab owner for Belgium. And also a Pierre Kakuma, Brandon Michel. Brandon Swepia. When you're Brantia Fano, Leandro Trossard. Leandro. Over to me at your cross in Nesso. The cross sent me a credit for no. My club was the bonus at the Brenner. And so many bonus finanasso. My bona fine naso bona kwa kwa branch defense Nathan Ngoy we pira kwa kwa ne goalkeeper Tibo Kotwa Kotwa ne club one for Belgium che bona si asi semu we betima ya Charles Cataliana ni sent me akano it 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So Thibaut Courtois, on a punch, on a bona trash, a corner kick. First corner kick of the game, Egypt for Enya, no. Egypt for my first corner, no. Shannon Suma, Mr. Benjamin Shebe, Egypt, Ashabako. Egypt, Betty Menya, Musi can go through this corner. Iman Asua, Pia Bona Sudiana, Brent Ekuye. Now, Belgium find the ball echo. Jeremy Doku. Obetima Cherama had not one on referee. Ramon Abate Waje foul. Once we're in a yellow card. We're in a yellow card. Egypt technical bench now complains about any foul. Referee Ramon Abate. We're in a yellow card here, chair. Player friend said Ahmed. El Futu. Ahmed Fatu. Ono Ajisi, can you look out of the game at Yama Egypt for no? Bonababedi Thomas Munier. We Pierre Kwakuma Brandon Michel. Brandon Swetchabon Assassin Semu. 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Belgium, Farama Beji Bona Bona Quacodi, Brandon Michel. 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Egypt Farama Beji Bono. A Brantia Father Mustafa Ziko, and Timia and Chama Bona Tassier. Are you throwing here to the Belgium?

0: Egypt for my bagin mu ye papa papa me Canada. 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Total shot no. Belgium for number 3. Now so they are yet to register a shot on target. Total shot ewa Egypt from no amonso about 2. 2 ningina enso fa po mu na chese. Egypt for no mon na hwe po no man kasa men Canada. Omunya bo shot no nko de be fa po nim. Boni kuta Yuri Tieleman. Pierre Kwakuma Thomas Monier. Thomas Monier si akanye de Malil. Ewa France League, aye French League animo. Pierre Kwakuma Yuri Tieleman biem. Yuri Tieleman e club on for Belgium. Wanya Kevin De Bruyne. Kevin, Pierre Kwakuma Brantia for Nathan Ngoy. Nathan Ngoy. Wanya Yuri Tieleman as Tieleman control no. Wanya ni yester born inside Thomas Monier. Egypt player back quarter from referee say foul. Referee Roman about to assess a foul here on Fentia Belgium. Osi Yuri Tieleman e kotia Brantia. Ye follow Hamdi Fati Naso. Inti a foul here on Fentia Belgium. Ewa Egypt for a from one man. Imam Ashoa, the distance I would jump at the bob one here 20.7 meters. Let's say Muwakakra. 18 year boss, Nathan Branson to me at the bob one here 2 nets. Bonaventure did Nathan Ngoy. Opina kwa kuma Yuri Tieleman. 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Asubo anensaye yo. 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Obet my cross and I cross in. Still born inside. Leandro Trossard. Egypt for a club on a free on him. Egypt for a club on a free on him. Somebody can carry Egypt for a monster than your chance. Eh, Ubia. By chance of Mubeniano. Munya Dren one of my ball short. And I just say, eh, for Poom. Bonnie Fowler, Santa Sacronum, the Tia Egypt. Leandro Trossard, Onona Egyptian Yabante Bakukotian and Aso, into referee Roman Abati, or say a foul among Fentia Egypt, a Minko Rafael Kofiata Kronum. So far, so good, yes, sir, Kenny Smedianai, Belgium, we shape Egypt as Shabako, across in Aso. Egypt for a club on the front of Mama Shua, but Pierre Kwakuma. Mama moves back to Mama Shua. Watching, he had not to from referee. Ramon about to assay a foul. I mean, call Rafa Kofi at a craft. Still, I'm bad. John Fanny has one bit to me at him a cabat. Short, no, I'm not doing any more moon to me. The umber bones were in for Pomu, Raf.
1: Muni Telemans, and Ahmad Bonana, I think. I'm also going to be because much of the gameplay, it is there. I was saying, I'm going to pick up with him also. So the player, Rudy Garcia, or your head coach, and then my Belgium, you know, and practice right. Because, okay, Egypt, lose confidence with the approach and the tactics of the bad game, especially what's saying a goal and now Belgium also intimate inside the game plan of Egypt. You know, I say Rudy Garcia, especially Wabra, you have 5 minutes to go the first half. Also, the pep talk in the dressing room, massive, strategic. Say the bear, omit me, unlock the style of player Egypt the ball. But Oman Ashua, the goal scorer this evening. This man, why monumental achievement? I was here near team for a share. When you say Egypt has scored 5 goals at the World Cup. And say in a city in Mexico 19.
0: I want to fatu a man and a young comrade. Fatu a man and a young comrade. Game no and so tempo no air yako high kakra. Belgium for no umpers on what you before the first half. Now, Egypt for no so we are tasso saying yadia mo. Remember Matamoka was Sunday. Yet African singer in him. Bonaqua Cody Brandon Michel. Only club born for each Belgium with Pierre Kwakuma Timothy Castagna, Castagna Pierre Kwakuma Amadou Onana, Amadou, Wanya Jeremy Doku, Jeremy, Obeti Mechide Remana, Opeshota Bonanso, Egypt for no Munim defendi ye papa Menka Nadao, CN defended ye, Kofondim defended papa Mohamed Salah, only club born for Egypt, Mohamed Salah, and on a born number 10 position in my Egypt. And on a general number 10 position in the my Egypt. And on a position and came him to Oliver Poor Boy 11 Hono. Mustafa Zikono and a Jaho. And so the my Egypt. Bonnie throwing. Yato area tia Egypt. In 10 times to Belgium for not to border Kodi Kevin De Bruyne. A piano Kokuma branch of France and Nathan and Goy. Nathan Epia Pia Bono ball possession 55% for Belgium 38 for Maya Fanese Egypt and I face 7% in contest Bonababedi Imam Oshoa Watcher Kevin De Bruyne for Fefe but Chabona Snaso the true pass sent to Mianco Bonaqua Cody Kevin De Bruyne one of the Bonaco when you brand defense Jeremy Doku Jeremy Betimatch with the Romana Jeremy had not to from referee Romana Bato saying your interest in Sorinian Twasso Imana Swear Pierre Kwakuma brand defense Mawana Teya Pierre Bonanesso Belgium Fanasa recover possession BM Amadou Onana Amadou Nehua Damien Canada Referee say foul ya Monfenti Mohamed Salah in 10 times so Belgium fana bobo no bona kwakodi Abrante first and Nathan Okoy with Pierre Kokuma Brandon Michel Brandon Anya Abrante fana Alejandro Trossard Anya Abrante fana Charles Cataler Charles on the club one for Belgium obetimi atwa na bobo no kama Anya Alejandro across in so goalkeeper Mustafa Ahmed one way a goalkeeper, Ma Al Ali, where Pierre Baba Chibo on a Kamakama and the Egypt for a lineup on Mode Shasiano. Timmy Himwa 1, 2, 3, 4, 5, 6, 7, 8, 9 players. Omunina, your local players. Are only Mohamed Salah and Omar Mamouche? Among any players are more Elsun Siakai, our Egypt Premiership. Players are Kenya. 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When you could this ass man, you could see Amadou Onana Naso. Bonnie Fowl, a war. Belgium Fana from Wanuma. A brand new go on it here. Men can not die for ye. Papa. That was a nice assist from Mohamed Salah. And a great goal from Imam Ashoa. 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Ye to the attendant for the 45 minutes singing aso. Referee Ramon Abati was here more additional 4 minutes. And then Fankaho. Ye trowin Timothy Atobona Tom Tintente Mabad. Charles de Catalel. Jeremy Doku. So Jeremy Doku bono boy and off target. Jeremy Doku bono boy and off target. A goal kick. Egypt, a body at ya. Belgium. Germany could have done better. If you're born in one of the net, come on. 18 year boss, Muanoma. So I brought you on. A balloon born in the Atuba, you cry. Bonacqua, Cody Thibaut Courtois. 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You're to the Etia, Belgium. Four minutes are referring to Sono. Yabomu Sima Miansa. Akasima Bakona Chase. And you're Fedi Kenning in our so baby. Goalkeeper Mustafa Ahmed, Chabona Sassin Semu, Umama Mushbet in Tiakana, the Swantia Fanitiaka, and then I brought you away, where you had to go, Umama Mush Nesso. That was a selfish play from Umama Mush Bonnie a corner kick. Nathan and Gwan, Koyacha go, and Koyacha go and so, Umama Mush could have done better, Bonnie a corner, Umama Mush Nesso, another corner kick for Egypt. Another corner kick for Egypt. Bonnie a corner Egypt, everybody at here, Belgium. Imam Ashoa, I don't know how to go for possible idea, Quakuma Branch, for Mohamed Salah. Celebrate my right here, but cross in Nassau. Thomas Munia, Pimbon, everywhere. Another Nassau. 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Nanabi Heba Center. 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0204853500 rough game no Freddy can you not baby
2: yeah Bismarck a shocking results really shocking
0: sir
2: yes how? Shocking in the sense that the competition are here bono Egypt enye associated with results. It's medical culture say in the history of Egypt at the World Cup, Bismarck say in the city. Omo first game and I say omo first goal at the World Cup. Abdulrahman Fawzi against Honduras at the 1934 World Cup. Egypt elusu to Honduras against Hungary game no end day 4-2 in favor of Hungary. Egypt elusu on that day but omushe two goals
0: Hungary
2: yes Kain Ketesi Abdulrahman Fawzi so in their history onona here the first player or share goal for Egypt at the World Cup. Bismarck in 1990 when Italy hosted it, almost our baby, Bismarck, Magdi Abdelghani, and then yeah, the only goal for Egypt in the group stages, and they didn't qualify. Their last appearance, that was in Russia 2018, Bismarck, and then so almost say only two goals, and then it was scored by Mohamed Salah. And Inam Ashwa of El Ahly is the fourth player to have scored a goal for Egypt at the World Cup. Kainashan of the medical culture said this is their sixth goal at the World Cup because they've already scored five goals in their three appearances. So, Meka say it's shocking.
0: Yes, before the nominee, someone just now goes back at World Cup.
2: It was with the Asamabo.
0: Was that someone just ask five goals? No, someone just says goals, Kainashan. Someone I will go scratch a homo before in the game. No. It's a money as a moja and a prey.
2: Will you say the informal?
0: Baby jets. In fact, yeah, baby jets, a legend.
2: You have to make an info.
0: Baby jets, a legend.
2: That's why we have to.
0: Egypt and baby jets and a pre work up goose.
2: Yes. The whole of Egypt.
0: The whole of Egypt, Egypt mining
2: five goals at the World Cup.
0: And then they can want 6 goals.
2: The magnitude of the World Cup.
0: As a moja and sukra says goals. Matter Raf. Matter and Raf Kofi Atakra ya dai ho aba na yaje aboafo enkra to ye ba yebesan abeto aso biem de mam ha ya pem so 104.7 ya dai ho aba sisi a.
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5: 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And almost the ayama on the ayama on and me and I mean nim the we are the way no sit ye. And I may try be here. Now me try and nam your menstrual pain more flow no and by ye near ye mean na bakama. A juma me and so me sissy yari and ye na a jai.
3: What dear bimu? Ness a titsu. Nam when in ye a reason wa brabuma. No musabit is a loss in the way bitters. And the bidu was on amount.
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7: Lawson diabetes a ye quality product a e free Lawson herbal center num ne nyase mu enye se woton ma apenfo ana nkoda a won di fie du wotwe se wo pedudu eto a fre 0248619999
8: delay man betes and sir 20 kokwa mai ni dua hudo bebre hini ni adia ye shebi nya wani fufuro
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0: channel fa to sume no ne shase e yan to de kakra bi go cola scan and win instant cash prize price promo pebi go cola ni bi to ate oto bi go cola na hwe enchan ho sa obo se de QR code bi enso ato ho scanning and winning cash prizes. The more you buy, the more you win. It's an appeal. Big go cola ni bin a torn off. He wants to scan it. Now on so be the ASKA who do be brave. Doctor and upcoming are doing a spiritual healing and herbal center. I may come for them out, doc. And so, as a year, a stroke, high blood pressure. Ana e high blood pressure ana e hawana ana se wo de no enso eye wo be ma okosie ni ma onche takras munye de ni a okosie ni ma onche 30 seconds now na wo se no kone ko pe na na du na dro na na du na na 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Bwani ya truin ya turi ya tia Egypt. Keep your messages coming. Ube timidi ya baza 596 25. 0560518 0880 for messages ne bra be kin kan so dia man we Eddie free eye o say my name is Intinkuni Andrew ono so Eddie free eye oku Cumberland o say today tell me more updates about Barcelona Football Club. I want Spain national team to win this 2026 World Cup. Greetings to my brothers, CK Barnabas and Ojam from Okuwe. Messenger, in Tinkuni, Andrew Enso Ediaba. We will say hi. You are the best commentator and it's your boy, in Tinkuni, Andrew. On Wabiona Saturday, I am message Ediaba. Or see Egypt, we win by 2-1. Greetings to my brothers, CK Barnabas and Ojam from Oku Cumberland. Okay, winning messenger. Andrew Intinkuni and so Ediaba. And to submit me the message and so Ediaba 0596258 0880 0560180880. You want to ask for my bonnie foul? Egypt for that 18 year boss Nechi Kevin De Bruyne Abage na born Nechi Obaya cross ana and answer Obeko for goal. Eventually we are passing the Akwa Kuma Abrantia FN Leandro Trossard Obeti me actually the Ramana Leandro Wachibako Leandro Trossard still in possession Leandro on a club on of Naso Modia Biahodia Mana still born and said Jeremy Doku, Obetima Rayetin Yabos Nimana, Jeremy Doku, Warem, or Pass Watching, Jeremy Naso, the Passent Melkojit Fonasa Clebona Firo, still born and said Bajon Fonia 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Timothy Castagna, Wanya Aye, Jeremy Doku, Irinato Fomo 18 year boss Nachipe, Bonnie a foul free kick, your body at Egypt, Egypt for Nanya careful, the real Musi considered Aye, free kick for 18 year boss Nachinon, Omonia very careful, if you're born in a name, who ye pa, Edma Egypt for him in Canada, if you're born in a name, who ye Edma Egypt for him. A ye free kick bedroom for any year. Wombeti me and your baby papa dear frame. Bonnie a free kick, my own Kevin De Bruyne away trail. Juri Tieleman switch now, Obi. Bonnie a free kick. Bonnie a free kick. Goalkeeper Mustafa Ahmed. Oh no, I yen one year said Ebaya. Kevin De Bruyne ain't me a more a ma. And for Mosun Kwase. Kevin Akwanachi. Refresh Shanabim. Bakum Yerumian San. Kevin De Bruyne, Bonabopo, De Bruyne free kick number po, and your goal kick your body at your bedroom. Salam Kana is it for any careful. Nyamin Kwan, Kaka De Bruyne at Canada Maya, my friends of Belgium. Bonnie a goal kick here to us from Famamo. Look at that. Bono number one or so. Bono number one or so. A kaka crabby. Kabajo Fonny Tomoka. Bona kwa kori o mama mush wanya mosala mosala ap chwana wanya loziko mustafa ziko betimi atwana so timothy kasanya bayi bona ni afina nim mustafa ziko na wanya bade sa ndo sa watai lusulu subona die but ni modern bona wanya bade sa but he could have done better with this. He got a poor control on the ball. And then I can't be my Belgium for the baby born in Fruo. Bonnie a corner, easy tell body at your Belgium. Mosala Chabona said right here, boss, as a Belgium for no. On my club, born in Fruo, on Bona Babedi. A Brantia, a Fruo. Mawana Taya. Mawana Tia Piaqua, come on, a goalkeeper. On also a Pianaqua, come on, Brantia Fruo. Hamdi Fati. Hamdi Enya, Brantia Fruo. Marana Tia, back to Hamdi Bio. A Chabon assassin, Samuel Benya. Mustafa Zikwana, where your mama Mamush. Zikwana Abajibono, Obetime Ramana, a pass in, Mamush, Obetime Cherem, Wacheremo Naso. Belgium Fana Ibone Fronum. Bonus Sabajit, Egypt Fanwanumbium, Bonaqua Kodi, Hamti, a crossing Naso, nine saves to Bonus Saye. Oh! Emma Mashoa Bona Branton born in a baby cry. Emma Mashoa Bona born in a baby cry. We did an uncle saw Tony Boise. Nanko saw Tony Boise. Or Tony Boise and Quenya second go. And so the mamma friends of Egypt. Born here, throwing here to the Etia Egypt. Mawusa Belgium for the SSI. Timothy Castagna were free. I'm a number 23 shattered man. A brand new friend, Nicholas Raskin. Honorable Shinanai. Amadu Onana Nsuafrim. Ama Mazende Kiupa. No Ababa replace no. Bon Ababa dear Brantia friends eh. Mosala obetime right here boss mana. Wereme obetime atwen. Mosala opira kwa kuma ziko. Ziko wanya brante friends e ma washowa. Na so na to friend ref is sorry. Menye interested. Bona kwa kodi brante friends eh. Joku na so. Boni ya fawo ya body atia Egypt. Charles de Catalé. 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Atia bobo nimse tum was a safety first. Still, Belgium in possession, Nathan Ngoy, we pira kakma. Abrantia ya friends are Raskin. Raskin anya abrantia friends are the Cupa. Belgium fone pepia bono wo. Egypt fone from center sec wanuma. Thomas Munier, when you brand your fans at the Catalé, now so the Catalé pass that team yanko. Bonatrasha throwing. Benjamin to the Atia Egypt. Jeremy Dokuna Baba Jibono, a pass that Kwakuma Charles, the Catalé over to me, and Bonatrasha beam. Now so this time, referee, Ose yantum Fantia Belgium. FIFA President Gianni Infantino. Oti stadium on ma obone ni akoma. Oti stadium ma ohwe game ni bimi Canada. Throwing here to the Etia Belgium. Abranta ya fano Ahmed El Fatu. 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Watona sni throw in Belgium for na club on Afrianom. Yuri Tielemann, one number Jibono, one Leandro Trossard, Leandro, Wachibako, back to Tielemann, Kevin, Debranya Naso, Ijit Fora Ibona Finanase, Manababedi Mohamed Salah, Obet Machana, Onyoma Mamouche, Kanta Break, Oma, Mamouche, or the Boniko, Bonibet Mayodi Ama Ijit Fono, Oma Mamouche, a shot or so. Off target. Bonia off target to Mamouche. That was a brightest opportunity. Now come to me in the two of my Egypt. Now come to me in the two of my Egypt. Now so I waste the opportunity in the qua. I waste the opportunity in the born and for Pomumpo. Now come back to keep an eye on baby. Go kick in 10 times so. Belgium for now. I'm a bono. Mubi be the one in Tino. Money abre bona babedi Raskin. 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Charles de Catala back to Raskin. Uche bona sasin se mwa redi Kupa. Wanya Kevin de Bruyne. Jeremy Doku. 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Jayo diving seven ni yema bono. A bono man yo he. Nanka was a refinage foul the yellow card. As I to the church, Jeremy Doku for that air diving. Bono air. Ababedi Egypt for one. Now so Abrantene Bona Kwakwa Kwache. Bona Babedi Charles de Catala. Obetima for Bona na yes. A for Bona so Bona Tasha ya Kona. A guide Bona Bona Tasha ya Kona ya body at Egypt. 60 minutes play so far Belgium Munchebi. Egypt Tashabako. Bonnie, a goal kick, your body at Belgium. That was a nice try from Aston Villa. Brent Fernandes, say you reach Tielemann. As the Bono boy on your off target. Marika Kacha, Mr. Short, Nadia. Belgium for a mutiny bonnet, so send your baby for Pomono. Eno akwa kwa ya buwache bidi. So far 62 minutes played. Belgium are yet to register a shot on target. Charles de Catala Naso. Kevin De Bruyne shot na bueno. Straight into the waiting hands of goalkeeper Mustafa Ahmed. First shot on target for Belgium. First shot on target for Belgium. Rafael Kofi Atakra.
1: Mr. Jaffi.
0: Short on their Belgium, but do one a phenomenal first shot on target.
1: And it is coming from their most experienced player and over set up in the shape of Kelvin De Bruyne. This World Cup, Omoa is used to say Omoa old aged no. This man, Omoa shed on my exploit, Papa Bia. And now here the Memphis Depay be here, and in a friendly game you who the Cristiano Ronaldo here, even though say or yet to play the World Cup 2026, but Kelvin De Bruyne in his element, Bowie Kobeche. Looking at the Biano Gina, and how dangerous are the opponent ever to me as Gadebono, but over choir technique, power, never born a cheer, a baller. 8 minutes to them. So it is telling you, sir, age there, you can never cheat age because players are you should say on me old aged no this tournament no they are not giving us the expectations are near you new no especially Enrame the Memphis the pay by and then Kelvin De Bruyne himself in this game this man the impact no, is not really felt in Tina so Rudy Garcia also a human
0: material for Kofia Takra Lawson Beverages Omode Lawson Diray Ginger Lekedi Abano Enodi Anansanya Nebe Jamanso Nenso Dadana Yenimuno Lawson Diray Bites Lawson Diray Bites Ohawe Kapano Na Wajiba Kwasi Unchen Rafa Kofi Atakra Onyabisi Nchenya Chese
1: This man, send me a
0: walk-up. Oh, when I wake up, or the fast, yeah,
1: yes,
0: crack,
1: yes,
0: crack.
1: Yes, yes, yes. I'm losing delay bitters, eh, dear. Oh, when we wake up, he said, Uber tea game, Nasi, ye pa, send me a matias, yeah. I'm a trench, tearful, Muna, this man. The beverage of the moment, a losing
0: delay
1: bitters. Until you can form a tear for say, Omo mom, one Nasi, gentle, tear. Our shop be a ubenya losing the rabbit because I try to say our money, but be a book be a losing the ray available. Enti ya come from a tier for Wabra Momanita commentary. No more say enjoy World Cup. No,
0: Mate, and you're a fair cofiata crown on a winner. Yet a year have bad plans and then natural herbs and a dear year. Enti yan san as I ya drew. Ayan san esa ye do nta do fomu shesia na mapadire man bitas ni bi na monsumo dia fase ye na bibia ye kama enso adiamo mo bono e fawo boni e fawo e bejam omobodi e teji 65 minutes ni still bejam are trailing by a goal to nil Charles de Catalel brantian wo frame Charles de Catalan will free him. We see a kind of man Atalanta. Our Italian Serie A animal. Onu Efrim. Ama Romero Lukaku Bolingoli. Onu Babasunanai. Baja on more time striker on our funeral by game name. Egypt Fanania careful. Lukaku. Goal. Manocrancy, Mr. Lukaku Abem, Belgium for a more time striker, in Tijit for a Nyaka for the first touch, and a Rafa Kofi Atakra. What is your goal?
1: Miss, what a way to show signals, say, Belgium about World Cup, and Lukaku is still striker, say, oh, but Europe, top leagues in Mwa, Bismarck, and Yakamia, where he said, we're about four of the leagues, we're EPL. What about Italian league? And then some other crop of league. And the experience will come to bear any time. Let me catch her about the chance Kelvin De Bruyne in here. It is as similar as this. But best man, the goal scoring instinct.
0: Well, at least about her own goal.
1: But best man, you cannot write
0: off the effort. Yes.
1: Say, yeah, and can one challenge the defenders of Egypt. Ebia, Nanka, the story would have been different. But the challenge, the effort, our pressing or move within or more 18 yard box, you know, and our result say, I'm a Belgium, it's me, I love who go, no. The catcher will say, they were looking for their 70th goal at the World Cup, and indeed, Romelu Lukaku has gotten it for them. So, big ups to Lukaku. Or, actually, say, in the World Cup, he is that expected and that up to the bar striker you can rely on him at the World Cup this man
0: Lawson Dire Ginger Lekae Lawson Dire Ginger Lekae Lawson Dire Ginger Lekae Yedia Bajama so Okobia Basa Odua Ose Omoma Lawson Dire Ginger Lekae Dia Dia